0: they do not become airborne. Make those minor repairs to properties. Trim overhead branches that may come down. There will be significant wind. The opportunity is to get that done earlier before the wind actually kicks in.
1: 6AX Sports Update. 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
2: Fremantle face a tough task against reigning premiers Brisbane at the Gabba this afternoon. Dane Meffam reports.
3: The Lions have swung the axe at selection after a poor fortnight. Jared Berry, Cody Curtin and Noah Answorth are all in, while Will McLaughlin, Sam Marshall and James Tunstall have been dropped. For the Dockers, captain Alex Pearce will provide a defensive boost as he returns from a knee injury. Oscar McDonald will make way. When the two sides met last year, Brisbane secured a 57-point win in Perth. The last time Fremantle beat the Lions at the Gabba was back in 2016. First ball up at 2:15.
2: That's the latest 6IX News Update. I'm James Wybrow from the Capital Radio Newsroom.
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5: 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Watch out for that crash in Canning Vale. Royal Highway westbound at Willowry Drive. Down to single lane there both ways. Police and towing service on site. Busy in the area. The freeways are looking good. 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
4: 6AX 4-day forecast.
1: Whatever the weather, Soil Solver has your soil sorted.
2: Severe weather warning for Perth today, with heavy winds and rainfall expected to begin this afternoon, top of 21. Conditions continuing tomorrow, more wind and rain across the day, another top of 21. Showers and a thunderstorm on Monday, windy conditions remaining, max of 19. Then more showers for Tuesday, wind easing into the evening, another top of 19.
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6: Yes, just when you thought it was safe to turn on the radio, I'm back. 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As you heard in the news, looks like we're in for a bit of a drenching at some stage over the weekend. So my wet jokes will fit right in, I suspect. And there'll be plenty of them too, by the way. Along with the biggest and best hits from the 60s, 70s and 80s, I'm sure I'll jog a few memories this morning. And I've got some goodies to give away again today. Listen up for your cue to call. You could be off to Sandalford Winery for a fantastic dining experience in the award-winning restaurant there to the value of $150. My good friends at Sony Pictures have given me some double passes to go see their latest blockbuster, Masters of the Universe. He-Man, the most powerful man in the universe, has arrived on the scene. You can go see what it's all about. Listen up for your cue to call for those as well as... Well, as all of that, if you're going to be heading off on your next adventure in your caravan or RV, ABBA Caravans will make sure it's in tip-top shape with a $100 voucher to go towards your next service. And they are the best in the business, no doubt about it. On a more serious note, Sergeant Alice Cochran will join us looking for your help with some of the problems of some of the cases that Crime Stoppers are looking at the moment. You might have heard also that there's some nasty weather on the way. I'll take a little time this morning to have a chat to the experts at the Bureau of Meteorology and get all the latest info on that so we can be prepared and stay safe. Of course, to get it all done, I have expert help here in the form of Troy. How are you, mate?
7: Good morning. How are you?
6: Expert's an interesting word, isn't it?
7: I know. I wouldn't have used that word, but anyway, I'll take it.
6: Well, if you think of break it up, expert. So, ex meaning has been, and a spurt is a drip under pressure. So,
7: That's me to a T, really.
6: Hardy jacking. Did you miss me last weekend?
7: I did. A bit warmer in here now, mate.
6: Boy.
7: Have you thought out yet after? Lucky you're not there this weekend.
6: I'll tell you, there's a brass monkey down there looking for his appendages. I can tell you, it was pretty cold. There's no question about it. All right. Well, as you say, we're here in the world. Let's get into it, shall we? This weekend, apparently, it's going to be wet. Some might cruelly suggest just like this program. So, here we go. I thought we'd start with this one. Four guys out of Glasgow in Scotland. Wet. Love is all around.

0: If you've got a favorite song from the 60s, 70s or 80s, this is the place you'll hear it. Saturday mornings with Berger on Forever Classic. 6IX. Eagles, Heartache Tonight. I was reading during the week, apparently some Asian countries have legalized the cultivation of hemp to be used only in cat food. Now, apparently it's a derivative of cannabis. I mean, I had no idea they could make cat food out of it. So I asked our cat, who said he once experimented with it at uni, but never swallowed.
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0: Hey, we had a big night on Thursday night at Sandalford Winery with a whole host of the people who were very kindly sponsor this program. 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
12: It's JB Hi-Fi's crazy weekend sale with prices smashed, like $50 off a Nintendo Switch 2, now $649, only at JB this weekend. Watch out for that crash in Canning Vale, Roe Highway Westbound at Willary Drive, down to a single lane, police and towing on site, busy in the area, and a breakdown on the Mitchell Freeway southbound at Reed Highway, vehicle in the left emergency lane. 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
0: 6IX. And thanks to my good mates at Sandford Wines, here we go, giving you an opportunity to have a dining experience for two in the multi-award-winning restaurant worth $150. 94841080 is the number to call. We'll take calls 5, 6, 7 and 8. 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
2: Heading for a top of 21 in Perth today, severe weather warning for this afternoon. From the Capital Radio 6IX newsroom, I'm James Wybrow. Overseas to start, one of the five men found alive after spending more than a week trapped inside a flooded cave in Laos has been rescued. The group had been on a gold hunt when it was cut off inside the cavern in an isolated part of the country. Cave diving expert Dr. Peter Rogers says the first rescue is an important development.
3: That proves that they can get them out, and it sends, I think the most important thing is it sends a message back to the other four that it's possible. And I think the psychological pressure of being stuck is a big, big factor.
2: Back home, Pinjarra could be receiving a new supermarket and fast food outlet. Jeff Tyler reports.
4: State planners have approved a development for an Aldi supermarket and a McDonald's with a $9 million price tag. The proposal was approved by the Metro Outer Development Assessment Panel for the southern side of Pinjarra Road between Murray and George Streets. It faced 18 amendments, now with inclusions for signage, landscaping, pedestrian movements and facade design modification. Jeff Tyler, Capital Radio News.
2: And the Department of Fire and Emergency Services is urging people to prepare for intense weather with a strong system set across the central west coast this evening. The Weather Bureau says the front will begin around Geraldton, travelling south-southeast to Esperance through to Monday morning. There's the potential for flooding around the Swan River, and the west coast could see wind gusts up to 125 kilometres an hour. DFES Deputy Commissioner Paul Carr says people should make final preparations before the system arrives.
5: Ensure loose objects such as tarpaulins, bins, patio furniture and even sheds are actually locked down so they do not become airborne. Make those minor repairs to properties, trim overhead branches that may come down. There will be significant wind. The opportunity is to get that done earlier before the wind actually kicks in.
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2: Fremantle face the tough task against reigning premiers Brisbane at the Gabba this afternoon. Dane Meffam reports.
7: The Lions have swung the axe at selection after a poor fortnight. Jared Berry, Cody Curtin and Noah Answorth are all in, while Will McLaughlin, Sam Marshall and James Tunstall have been dropped. For the Dockers, captain Alex Pearce will provide a defensive boost as he returns from a knee injury. Oscar McDonald will make way. When the two sides met last year, Brisbane secured a 57-point win in Perth. The last time Fremantle beat the Lions at the Gabba was back in 2016. First ball up at 2:15.
2: That's the latest 6IX News update. I'm James Wybrow from the Capital Radio Newsroom.
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8: 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Watch out for a crash in Canning Vale, Rome Highway westbound at Willary Drive. Down to single lane, police and towing on site, busy in the area. A breakdown on the Mitchell Freeway southbound at Reed Highway, vehicle in the left emergency lane. Don't forget, double demerits are in force. 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This is Peter with latest time saver traffic.
1: 6IX 4-day forecast.
6: Whatever the weather, Soil Solver has your soil sorted.
2: Severe weather warning for Perth today, with heavy winds and rainfall expected to begin this afternoon, top of 21. Conditions continuing tomorrow, more wind and rain across the day, another top of 21. Showers and a thunderstorm on Monday, windy conditions remaining, max of 19. Then more showers for Tuesday, wind easing into the evening, another top of 19.
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0: Yeah, it's good to have you with us, Virgo, through until 12 today.

Lots of ways to be a winner. You could get into the draw to enjoy lunch or dinner at the fabulous Sandalford restaurant, the award-winning restaurant. 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I've also got some movie passes to give away to go see the latest blockbuster, Masters of the Universe. You'll enjoy that. And also my mates at ABBA Caravans. Make sure yours is in tip-top condition. We've got a $100 voucher you can use to go towards your next service. Good to have you with us this morning on this Saturday on Forever Classic 6 I

0: Out of New York they came, Foreigner, Cold as Ice. Big hit for them back in 1977, can you believe it? They were around for quite a few years into the mid-90s, in fact. Foreigner with Burjo on Forever Classic 6IX. Good to have you with us. From the Burjo Useless Information book, You Can't Afford to Be Without, a little known fact this. It was on this day in 3012 BC that Og the Caveman crossed a homing pigeon with a parrot and invented voicemail.
1: Crime Stoppers with Sergeant Alice Cockrum.
0: Ah, good morning, Alice. Hello, Alice.
2: Good morning. Sorry, you choked me up with these. They're my style.
0: Silly, isn't it? Silly. Anyway, what can you expect from a bird brain? 60 worth.
2: I was going to say, given the weather that's predicted, it's a nice little fun thing for the morning.
0: Well, I'm pleased to hear that. Thank you, Alice. Yeah. Been doing it for 61 years now.
2: Oh, no.
0: It's a big number when you think
2: you
0: about it.
2: You must have been 10 when you started working.
0: Yeah, hello. Thank you. That's very kind of you. I think we'll just dispense with the segment. We'll just say how wonderful we both are. Oh, I hope you're
2: sorry.
0: Right. Okay, yes.
2: He's just recovering.
0: Oh, okay. Just like the parrot that you regurgitated there for a minute. Now, Crime Stoppers, wa.com.au. That's the website you should go to check out any problems that Crime Stoppers have. You might be able to help. Or you can phone this number, 1-800-333-000. That's the way to do it. And a lot of people have done that because we've got some results this weekend, Alice.
2: We do, and it's been fantastic. It's been one charged with the whereabouts sort, so we've got them out of the way. One charged with suspicious approach, which is when someone opens the door and says, hop in the car, I've got candy.
0: Right.
2: One charged with burglary, one charged with stealing, and one identified for a robbery. So all good results.
0: Yes, well, I'm very pleased to hear that, and we thank the public for their help. They do wonderful work at Crime Stoppers, but they can't do it, of course, without your assistance. So please give that number a call if you can, 1-800-333-000. Wembley Police are looking for some assistance today. Apparently, a female aged in her 20s was sitting on a bus when some moron came up and assaulted her. It's happening far too often, isn't it, Alice?
2: Yeah, some random just attacks some other person for no reason that you can fathom. Mm. And this was on Sunday, 17th of May, and it was on a bus near Stirling Highway and Winthrop Avenue.
0: Yep.
2: And this particular person hopped on the bus, approached the female and assaulted her. And now, again, you know, one, you're on a bus, you shouldn't happen, and two, you're sitting down, which makes you vulnerable.
0: Yes.
2: Which is terrible. And the facial injuries she received resulted in her being conveyed by ambulance to Sir Charles Gairdner Hospital for treatment.
0: Unbelievable.
2: So we'd like to speak to the person. There's a very good picture of them.
0: Yes.
2: So if you know where they live, if you know their name, if you know where they work, or any other information, we'd love to hear about it.
0: Yeah, absolutely. I know that you and your members of WA Police would like to have a serious chat to this moron. And there's, as you said, some very good images of this particular person. I'm sorry to say, once again, he appears to be Indigenous. So if you can help with this one, we would really appreciate it. Go to the Crime Stoppers, wa.com.au website. Now, another one, Perth detectives are looking for help. Look like two people involved with this one, Alice?
2: Yeah, it's between 7 p.m. Wednesday the 22nd of April and 3 a.m. Thursday the 23rd of April.
0: Mm-hmm.
2: Unknown people or persons stole a Mitsubishi Pajero parked in Tiverton Street in Perth. Now, the vehicle was located abandoned in Perth, but we've managed to obtain a couple of images from CCTV footage of people we'd like to speak to about it. You know, see if they know anything about the theft of the vehicle. So there's a couple of fantastic images. Obviously not the face, but you know, enough to identify who these people might be. So if you know them, you know them. So have a look just in case you do know them.
0: Yes.
2: Or you know where they hang out.
0: Absolutely. Very distinctive clothing they're both wearing. So I hope someone can recognise these people. The car was stolen. It has been recovered, I'm happy to say. But anyway, we've got to dissuade these people from doing this sort of thing. Think they can get away with it. Yep.
2: Mm-hmm.
0: Okay. All right. Well, if you can help with those cases, we'd really appreciate it. As I said, you can go to crimestopperswa.com.au, the website, and take a look at some of the others that Crime Stoppers would like some help with. And if you can, the number to call is this, 1-800-333-000. Good on you, Alice.
2: Thank you. I'm just about to go out and batten down my hatches.
0: There's some pretty wild weather coming, apparently, it would appear. So good on you. You stay safe. You stay safe. Good on you, Alice.
2: Thanks, mate. See ya.
0: Sergeant Alice Cochran with Burgio on Forever Classic 6IX.
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4: 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Earlier crash now cleared in Canning Vale. All lanes back open. Rohaway westbound at Willeri Drive. Traffic though still slow in the area. Breakdown on the Mitchell Freeway southbound at Reed Highway in the left emergency lane. Heading north on the Kwinana, patchy around Cranford Ave. Don't forget about those double demerits in play. 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This is Peter with latest time saver traffic.
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Good to have you with us on Driver Classic 6IX. Diane Monk of Casuarina was the lucky caller. Diane, well done. That fantastic $100 voucher to spend on getting that caravan of yours in ship shape from our good mates at Abba Caravans is yours. Diane Monk of Casuarina, another winner with Virgo on 6IX.

0: Yes, Tina Arena and Chains. Tina's going to be part of an unbelievable concert organised by John Farnham. He's confirmed he won't sing again. He's just launched the star-studded fundraiser. We'll talk more about that before we leave you today here on Forever Classic. 6IX News coming away next. The news is not good out of my house at the moment. Another one of those unfortunate incidents. Yesterday, my wife said, I need a broom. I'm going to Kmart. All I said was, why don't you take the car?
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9: A max of 21 in Perth today. Severe weather warnings for this afternoon. From the Capital Radio 6IX newsroom, I'm James Wybrow. Overseas to begin, NATO and the European Union are condemning Russia after one of the country's drones hit a Romanian residential block. Two people were injured in the incident. About 70 others were evacuated from the building. Romanian President Nicursu Dan says the country is working to upgrade its air defence systems.
10: Until this equipment is delivered, we have both bilateral agreements and agreements within NATO for equipment to be located in Romania. Some has already arrived, some is yet to come.
9: That translation thanks to DW News. Back in WA, over 100 people are alleging they are victim survivors of severe child sexual abuse while locked up in WA's youth detention system. WA Today has revealed the official complaint, spanning two decades, accuses custodial officers and other inmates of horrific crimes, including rape, inappropriate strip searches, and intimidation. Lawyers have lodged the complaint with the Human Rights Commission, claiming systemic issues like CCTV black spots left vulnerable, often Indigenous children, completely unprotected. The Department of Justice says it takes detainee safety seriously, but is refusing to comment on the specific allegations while legal proceedings are underway. And a Perth woman convicted of 23 counts of animal cruelty has been banned from ever breeding dogs again. Jeff Tyler with more.
11: 50 sick animals were found at a property in Southern River in 2024, which was running as a Pomeranian puppy breeding operation. As well as a lifetime ban, the 67-year-old has also been handed a suspended 12-month jail sentence and will need to pay nearly $65,000 in costs. The woman's 34-year-old son was fined more than $90,000 last year over the same matter. Jeff Tyler, Capital Radio News.
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9: The Perth Wildcats have welcomed their fixture for the coming NBL season. Basketball operations manager Danny Mills says the Red Army will be happy in the opening weeks of the season with the first game on September 19.
12: They're going to see a lot of us up early. We've got our five first games at home and then eight of our first nine are at home at RSE Arena. Pack schedule early, which gives us, I think, an advantage to get off to a good start.
9: And the Western Force still have pride to play for, according to coach Simon Cron. The Force will play their last game of the 2026 season this evening against the Waratahs, but both teams are out of finals contention.
13: The boys have been laser focused on the importance of this game, and it's a big game, and it's a key one for our season.
9: That's the latest 6IX News update. I'm James Wybrow from the Capital Radio Newsroom.
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14: 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Earlier crash now cleared in Canning Vale. All lanes open. Roe Highway westbound at Willowry Drive. Traffic though still a little slow in the area. Breakdown on the Mitchell Freeway southbound at Reed Highway in the left emergency lane. No delays through there. Heading north on the Kwinana, little patchy around Cranford Ave. And in Henderson, Coburn Road. Active both ways up to Jimmer Road. 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This is Peter with latest time saver traffic.
1: 6AX four-day forecast.
6: Whatever the weather, Soil Solver has your soil sorted.
9: Severe weather warning for Perth today, with heavy winds and rainfall expected to begin this afternoon, top of 21. Conditions continuing tomorrow, more wind and rain across the day, another top of 21. Showers and a thunderstorm on Monday, windy conditions remaining, max of 19. Then more showers for Tuesday, wind easing into the evening, another top of 19.
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0: 6AX. Yes, with you till 12 today, as you heard in the news, looks like we're in for a bit of a drenching at some stage over the weekend. So my wet jerks will fit right in this weekend, and there'll be plenty of them too, along with the biggest and best hits from the 60s, 70s and 80s. We'll have a chat to the Bureau of Meteorology a little later this morning to find out exactly what's in store for us here in Perth weather-wise, so stick around. Plenty of ways to be a winner. I got some movie passes to give away to go see Masters of the Universe. The most powerful man, He-Man, in the universe has arrived. We'll give you an opportunity to get some tickets to go see that. And also, of course, don't forget, as always, we're off to Sandleford Winery. Yep, lunch or dinner could be yours, worth $150, by the way. And my good mate, Grant out there, CEO, has given me another opportunity for you to enjoy the wonderful food and wine only available at Sandleford. So listen for your cue to call. All that happening and more with Virgo on Forever Classic 6IX.

0: Stuck in the Middle with you. Steeler's Wheel and Jerry Rafferty out front. If you're stuck in the middle on a diet or something, have you noticed that how many dietitians there are all offering different degrees of how to lose weight? I got a Birdjo tip for you. If you think you're hungry, you might just be thirsty. So drink a bottle of wine first and then see how you feel.
1: The big moments in history, the great moments in music, and famous folks blowing out candles. It's Birdjo's On This Day.
0: Yes, let's take a look, shall we? If you're having a birthday today, this is the 30th of May. Happy birthday to you. Hope you have a fantastic day and many more. Sharing it with some well-known folk, Mel Blanc. Now, that's a name that I'm familiar with because I'm old. He died at the age of 81 way back in 1989. Now, if you've enjoyed cartoons over your years, he was the cartoon voice extraordinaire. He voiced numerous cartoon characters, including Bugs Bunny, Porky Pig, Daffy Duck, Sylvester, Tweety Pie, Foghorn Leghorn as well, and the Roadrunner. Yep, very clever guy. Mel Blanc was born on this day. Also, someone else who is sadly no longer with us, he died at the age of 77 in 2006. Lovely bloke too. Had the pleasure of meeting him on a couple of occasions. Pro Hart was born on this day in Broken Hill in New South Wales. Australian artist and sculptor. And what an indelible impression he's left upon us. He worked as a miner in the early days because he was a bit of a know-it-all. He earned the nickname Pro, short for Professor, because his real name is Kevin Hart. His son David and daughter Julie are also artists. The Julie Hart Gallery is based in William Street in Broken Hill. Pro Hart, born on this day. Also today, Winona is celebrating her birthday. Winona Judd was born in Kentucky. She's 62 today, country singer. She sang with her mother, Naomi, in the country music duo The Judds. They broke up as a duo in 1992. Actress Ashley Judd is her sister. Also celebrating today, the delightful Jill Perryman. Now, Jill is 93 years young today. Unbelievable. Australian stage singer and actress, starred in stage musicals including Funny Girl, Hello Dolly, Side by Sandheim and Chicago. Lovely lady, Jill Perryman, celebrating her 93rd birthday today. And also today, Colm Meaney is celebrating his 73rd birthday. He played Miles O'Brien on Star Trek, The Next Generation, and Deep Space Nine as well. He also starred as Thomas E. Durant on the Hell on Wheels series back in the 2011 years. Colm Meaney is 73 today. And Marie Fredriksson is celebrating her birthday, born on this day in 1958. Gee whiz, part of Roxette. They had some hits, didn't they? The Look, Joyride, made number one in Australia. Also, Listen to Your Heart and Fading Like a Flower. Probably the biggest one of all time. This. Roxette. Marie Fredriksson was born on this day in 1958.

0: Yes, Roxette, It Must Have Been Love, went to number one in Australia. Marie Fredriksson, one half of the Roxette duo, was born on this day. If it is your birthday today, once again, I hope you have a fantastic day and many more. Very nice to have you with us on Forever Classic 6IX, Burjo through until 12. Thanks to G.A. Perry, on-time plumbing and electrical, done right, day and night.
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0: Hey, listen, winter doesn't muck around, does it? And we're in for a bit of a toasting today and tomorrow and probably on Monday, the holiday as well. Well, tell you what, if you're feeling it, slower mornings, cold starts, mate, your car's feeling it as well. The rain, the road grime, the frost, it all takes a toll, no doubt about it. 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
6: 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Now, to get on the short list, you better get on the phone. 94841080 is the number to call. We'll take calls 6, 7, 8 and 9. 6, 7, 8 and 9. 94841080. And I could be calling you back before the end of the show and let you know that you're the winner of this Sandalford multi-award-winning restaurant $150 voucher. So get to it. You could be a winner this morning with Burjo right here on Forever Classic 6IX.

These people didn't give up. Dave Omadai of Morley, Maria Bristow of Padbury, Kylie Dickinson of High Wycombe, and Terry Armstrong of Huntingdale. They're all in the draw. We'll be doing it just before we go at 12. An opportunity to go enjoy lunch or dinner at my good friends at Sandalford Winery.

0: 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News coming away next. Going to be a bit of a wet old weekend. You'll hear about that. It's been all over the place, the weather lately, hasn't it? Did you hear that a plane from Perth landed so rough because of high winds at Melbourne Airport last week, the front nose wheel collapsed and passengers had to get off the plane by portable stairs. Authorities said nothing else bad happened to any of them. Oh, other, of course, the fact that they were in Melbourne.
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1: A max of 21 in Perth today. Severe weather warnings for this afternoon. From the Capital Radio 6IX newsroom, I'm James Wybrow. Overseas to begin, NATO and the European Union are condemning Russia after one of the country's drones hit a Romanian residential block. Two people were injured in the incident. About 70 others were evacuated from the building. Romanian President Nicușor Dan says the country is working to upgrade its air defence systems.
2: Until this equipment is delivered, we have both bilateral agreements and agreements within NATO for equipment to be located in Romania. Some has already arrived, some is yet to come.
1: That translation thanks to DW News. Back in WA, over 100 people are alleging they are victim survivors of severe child sexual abuse while locked up in WA's youth detention system. WA Today has revealed the official complaint, spanning two decades, accuses custodial officers and other inmates of horrific crimes, including rape, inappropriate strip searches, and intimidation. Lawyers have lodged the complaint with the Human Rights Commission, claiming systemic issues like CCTV black spots left vulnerable, often Indigenous children, completely unprotected. The Department of Justice says it takes detainee safety seriously, but is refusing to comment on the specific allegations while legal proceedings are underway. And a Perth woman convicted of 23 counts of animal cruelty has been banned from ever breeding dogs again. Jeff Tyler with more.
3: 50 sick animals were found at a property in Southern River in 2024, which was running as a Pomeranian puppy breeding operation. As well as a lifetime ban, the 67-year-old has also been handed a suspended 12-month jail sentence and will need to pay nearly $65,000 in costs. The woman's 34-year-old son was fined more than $90,000 last year over the same matter. Jeff Tyler, Capital Radio News.
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1: The Perth Wildcats have welcomed their fixture for the coming NBL season. Basketball operations manager Danny Mills says the Red Army will be happy in the opening weeks of the season with the first game on September 19.
4: They're going to see a lot of us up early. We've got our five first games at home and then eight of our first nine are at home at RSE Arena. Pack schedule early, which gives us, I think, an advantage to get off to a good start.
1: And the Western Force still have pride to play for, according to coach Simon Cron. The Force will play their last game of the 2026 season this evening against the Waratahs, but both teams are out of finals contention.
5: The boys have been laser focused on the importance of this game, and it's a big game, and it's a key one for our season.
1: That's the latest 6IX News update. I'm James Wybrow from the Capital Radio Newsroom.
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6: 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Watch out for a breakdown on the Mitchell Freeway southbound at Reed Highway. Vehicle in the left emergency lane. No delays through there. The Kwinana Freeway and Graham Farm are looking good. In Henderson, Coburn Road on the brakes both directions after Gemma Road. Don't forget double demerits are enforced. 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This is Peter with latest time saver traffic.
0: 6AX four-day forecast. Whatever the weather, Soil Solver has your soil sorted.
1: Severe weather warning for Perth today, with heavy winds and rainfall expected to begin this afternoon, top of 21. Conditions continuing tomorrow, more wind and rain across the day, another top of 21. Showers and a thunderstorm on Monday, windy conditions remaining, max of 19. Then more showers for Tuesday, wind easing into the evening, another top of 19.
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Yes, it's another Saturday morning of nonsense with Burjo on Forever Classic 6AX. Very shortly, I'm going to give you an opportunity to win the double to go see a blockbuster movie, Masters of the Universe. Stick around for that. Listen for your cue to call. I was thinking, you know, back in the days before television, what did people use to bore themselves to sleep?

0: Yeah, another gem from back of it. Whitney Houston. How will I know? What a superstar she was. A very sad ending she had. Another Saturday morning of nonsense with Virgo here on Forever Classic 6IX. I've got a double pass to go see Masters of the Universe. Sony Pictures very kindly have given me these passes. This is a big movie. This opens on the 4th of June at a cinema near you, starring Nicholas Gallatin and Alison Brie. Jared Leto's in it and Idris Elba as well. You'll enjoy this. 9484 1080 is the number to call. We'll take call number 5.
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0: 6AX. Yeah, what a win that would be, I tell you what. 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

Yeah, Cream, Sunshine of Your Love. Mojo with you on this Saturday morning on Forever Classic 6IX. Good to have you with us. Nice to have Ash White of Byford with us as well. Ash is off to see Masters of the Universe. Sony Pictures have given me some doubles to give away to this magnificent blockbuster. And we've got some more before we go at 12 today. But good on you, Ash. Well done. Another winner with Mojo. Speaking of blockbusters, gee whiz, there's a concert. Unfortunately, it's in Melbourne at Rod Laver Arena in September. But it's to celebrate the life and times of the one and only John Farnham, who's confirmed that he will not sing again. But he's launching this star-studded fundraiser, raising funds for head and neck cancer here in Australia. John was diagnosed with mouth cancer in August 2024, undergoing what doctors called life-saving 12-hour surgery to remove the cancer. He also required a reconstruction surgery to his face and jaw. As he embarked on his recovery, he battled challenges with speaking and eating. I mean, it was a brutal surgery, I have to say. But he's come through it and is doing okay. Spoke to his wife, Gillian, just a couple of weeks ago. So he's combining, putting his mind to this concert, along with his longtime musical director, Chong Lim, will lead the John Farnham Band 38-piece orchestra. And guess who's going to be singing all the songs of John Farnham, a living legend. The celebration concert will include stars like Keith Urban, Richard Marz, Tina Arena, Jimmy Barnes, Kate Sobrano, Diesel, Human Nature, Celine Dion, Hugh Jackman, Jack Jones, Jessica Mauboy, Ruby Rogers. I tell you what, the list goes on and on. It's going to be some concert that at in Melbourne on the... Sorry, I just lost the date here now. Where is that? On the September the 20th this year at Rod Laver Arena. Sadly, not in Perth, but there you go. It'll be a time for us all to sit back, reflect, and remember the sensational talent of John Farnham.

0: What a talent. John Farnham, Age of Reason. And the reason that the songs of John Farnham, a living legend, the celebration concert is going to happen in September. It's in Melbourne only, one night at the Rod Laver Arena. John said that he'd been approached multiple times about a celebration concert, something he'd previously knocked back. However, it was presented to him as an opportunity to raise funds. John decided he was in, and that's exactly what's going to happen. More than just a concert, it'll serve a greater purpose, shining a spotlight on head and neck cancer and helping to raise funds for Head and Neck Cancer Australia. John Farnham, absolute legend, with Burjo and Forever Classic 6AX.
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12: A severe weather warning for Perth today, a top of 21 degrees. From the Capital Radio 6IX newsroom, I'm James Wybrow. A potential once-in-five-year storm is set to cross WA this long weekend. The Weather Bureau says it could bring winds up to 125 kilometres an hour along the coast and flood estuarine systems, including the Swan River. The front will begin around Geraldton this evening, tracking south-southeast to Esperance through to Monday morning. The Bureau's James Ashley says the west coast could be particularly impacted.
13: Generally with any winter system, particularly westerly winds, it's the west-facing towns and locations that will be impacted the most. Initially, the Saturday evening, it'll be right up the west coast to Geraldton area, but during the Sunday night, it's more from Launceland southwards along the west coast, which will probably see the most significant winds.
12: DFES is reminding people to lock down outdoor items which could become airborne and to prepare homes for damaging winds. In other news, the Fair Work Commission says an increase in dismissal claims is being driven by applicants using AI. The Commission is on track to record an unprecedented number of claims this financial year. The organisation claims its workload has increased by 70% in the past 3 years. Closer to home, WA Health is urging vigilance after 7 new cases of Mpox were detected in the past week. The total for the year so far is 22, matching previous yearly highs. The virus causes mild illness, including a rash and fever, and spreads mainly through male-to-male sexual contact. And double demerits are in place for the WA Day long weekend. Anyone caught not wearing a seatbelt is facing a penalty of 8 demerit points and a fine of more than $500. People spotted using their mobile phones will cop upwards of 6 demerits and a fine of up to $1,000. Road Policing Superintendent Michael Della Costa says there will be a large police presence on the roads this weekend.
3: The public can expect the police to be anywhere, anytime. It's not just your traditional roads that we're going to be focused on. We use intelligence to deploy our people everywhere so they can expect to be surprised if they think they're going to avoid detection. This is not about giving fines and raising revenue. It's about preventing dangerous behaviour and protecting lives on our roads.
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12: Geelong coach Chris Scott is in no doubt Ollie Dempsey's controversial non-goal was the wrong decision, but in no way did it cost the Cats in last night's thriller against Carlton at the MCG, the Blues home by just 4 points. That makes it 3 wins from 3 starts under standing coach Josh Fraser. Scott says they were beaten by a smarter side.
15: A smart AFL watcher, but you hadn't seen anything this year, you sort of come to this game and go, oh, they're a pretty good team and it's a tight tussle.
12: 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That's the latest 6IX News update. I'm James Wybrow from the Capital Radio Newsroom.
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16: 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Earlier breakdown has been cleared on the Mitchell Freeway southbound at Reed Highway. Traffic flowing well through there. The Kwinana Freeway, looking good top to tail. No hassles on the Graham Farmer or through the tunnel. 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This is Peter with latest time saver traffic.
1: 6AX 4-day forecast.
14: Whatever the weather, Soil Solver has your soil sorted.
12: Severe weather warning for Perth today, with heavy winds and rainfall expected to begin this afternoon, top of 21. Conditions continuing tomorrow, more wind and rain across the day, another top of 21. Showers and a thunderstorm on Monday, windy conditions remaining, max of 19. Then more showers for Tuesday, wind easing into the evening, another top of 19.
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17: 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Very shortly, I'll be giving you another opportunity to have lunch or dinner at Sandalford Restaurant. 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

0: generation. 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Hey, coming to you, thanks to John Hughes, WA's most trusted car dealer. Just go to johnhughes.com.au. Well, gee whiz, the weather forecast a little on the terrifying side. Coming out of the Bureau, so I thought we'd check personally with the Bureau of Meteorology expert, and that would be Daniel Hayes. G'day, Daniel.
1: G'day, John.
0: Now, mate, what's going down?
1: Yes, well, down is the operative word, because we do expect to see the pressure falling. Basically, we've got a low-pressure system that's developing and strengthening and approaching the coast. There is a very strong cold front associated with that. That cold front is expected to push in over the coast up around the central west, Geraldton, and a little bit further south later this afternoon and then and into the evening, and then extend to the lower west, including around Perth, through the overnight period. So we're expecting to see some very strong winds come through with that. There's also the potential for some heavy rainfall in significant shower and thunderstorm activity, but the winds in particular are what we're looking at as this front comes through. Damaging to locally destructive wind gusts possible. So we're likely to see the winds, the average winds, pushing up to 60 to 70 kilometres an hour as that front comes in. And, yeah, we could see those wind gusts up to in excess of 125 kilometres an hour are possible with the showers and the storms as they move through. So some very strong winds coming through tonight and into tomorrow morning. That's with the front.
0: Right.
1: And as the low continues to deepen and approaches the coast, we get another round of very strong winds, damaging to potentially, again, locally destructive wind gusts coming through on Sunday evening and through into Monday morning, basically from a line southwest of Launceston through to Albany. So again, that includes the Perth area and indeed most of the southwest as well. So we do expect to see a couple of days of very strong winds, damaging gusts, even potentially locally destructive wind gusts over the next few days. And in amongst all that, we will continue to have the potential for some heavy rainfall, with the possibility we could see 6 hourly totals in the 40 to 60 millimetre range, which does mean we could also have some flash flooding risks in the mix. While I certainly wouldn't recommend it for anyone who is out and about near the coasts, there's also damaging surf and the potential for abnormally high tide. So along with our severe weather warning for the impacts over land, we also do have a coastal hazard warning for those impacts. So, yes, some very significant weather coming to southwestern WA over the course of the next couple of days.
0: Yeah, that's a pretty grim picture, Daniel, you've painted there for this long weekend, WA Day weekend as well. So I guess the message is, if people have got loose items in the backyard or something like that, they should get to them, get them inside or undercover and tie stuff down, because, as you said, those winds, that's going to be the real problem.
1: That's it, certainly. Don't let your trampoline join the annual migration. Secure it. And all those other loose items.
0: Excellent. Mate, I really thank you very much for your time this morning. Some great advice there.
1: Cheers, John. Have a good one.
0: Daniel Hayes from the Bureau of Meteorology with Burjo here on Forever Classic 6IX.
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8: Yes, lots of opportunities to be a winner. 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You could be another winner with Burjo on 6IX.

Just another manic Saturday with Burjo on Forever Classic 6IX. Wayne Walsh of Maylands was the lucky caller. Hey, Wayne, off to the movies, courtesy of Burjo and 6IX.

0: If you're looking for all the big hits from the 60s, 70s and 80s, you've come to the right place. Forever Classic 6IX. Virgo with you through until 12 today. Boss Gags and What Can I Say? I tell you what doctors are saying. Apparently people's memories aren't what they used to be, because we apparently now find it a lot easier just to Google stuff instead of studying and retaining knowledge. My wife Jen keeps laughing at my memory. Well, I tell you this, she won't be laughing next Christmas when there's no eggs under the tree.
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0: I spoke to John Hughes this morning. Jono, a good bloke and a legend here in Perth, of course, and I always call him the mayor of Victoria Park, no question about it. If you've seen the yards there, he owns most of it. Now, he's very excited at the moment about unbeatable value that he's offering on two very special vehicles. 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No one else offers deals like this except John Hughes, no question about it. He's also got a huge array. He's very keen to get rid of a lot of used vehicles, the passenger and commercials as well. So any tradies listening this morning, if you're looking to upgrade your work vehicle, now's the time to do it. Believe me, he's doing all sorts of deals. No price is too silly for John. He's there this morning too. If you're popping in, ask to see him. He'll pop out and say hi to you, no question about it. John Hughes in Victoria Park, Rockingham, Wangarra and Welshpool. And of course, you can go to the website, get all the information. johnhughes.com.au.
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2: A severe weather warning for Perth today, a top of 21 degrees. From the Capital Radio 6IX newsroom, I'm James Wybrow. A potential once-in-five-year storm is set to cross WA this long weekend. The Weather Bureau says it could bring winds up to 125 kilometres an hour along the coast and flood estuarine systems, including the Swan River. The front will begin around Geraldton this evening, tracking south-southeast to Esperance through to Monday morning. The Bureau's James Ashley says the west coast could be particularly impacted.
3: Generally with any winter system, particularly westerly winds, it's the west-facing towns and locations that will be impacted the most. Initially, the Saturday evening, it'll be right up the west coast to Geraldton area, but during the Sunday night, it's more from Launceland southwards along the west coast, which will probably see the most significant winds.
2: DFES is reminding people to lock down outdoor items which could become airborne and to prepare homes for damaging winds. In other news, the Fair Work Commission says an increase in dismissal claims is being driven by applicants using AI. The Commission is on track to record an unprecedented number of claims this financial year. The organisation claims its workload has increased by 70% in the past 3 years. Closer to home, WA Health is urging vigilance after 7 new cases of Mpox were detected in the past week. The total for the year so far is 22, matching previous yearly highs. The virus causes mild illness, including a rash and fever, and spreads mainly through male-to-male sexual contact. And double demerits are in place for the WA Day long weekend. Anyone caught not wearing a seatbelt is facing a penalty of 8 demerit points and a fine of more than $500. People spotted using their mobile phones will cop upwards of 6 demerits and a fine of up to $1,000. Road Policing Superintendent Michael Della Costa says there will be a large police presence on the roads this weekend.
4: The public can expect the police to be anywhere, anytime. It's not just your traditional roads that we're going to be focused on. We use intelligence to deploy our people everywhere so they can expect to be surprised if they think they're going to avoid detection. This is not about giving fines and raising revenue. It's about preventing dangerous behaviour and protecting lives on our roads.
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2: Geelong coach Chris Scott is in no doubt Ollie Dempsey's controversial non-goal was the wrong decision, but in no way did it cost the Cats in last night's thriller against Carlton at the MCG, the Blues home by just 4 points. That makes it 3 wins from 3 starts under standing coach Josh Fraser. Scott says they were beaten by a smarter side.
5: A smart AFL watcher, but you hadn't seen anything this year, you sort of come to this game and go, oh, they're a pretty good team and it's a tight tussle.
2: Fremantle take on the Lions at 2:15 at the Gabba today. That's the latest 6IX News update. I'm James Wybrow from the Capital Radio Newsroom.
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6: 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Smooth going, Kunana Mitchell and Graham Farmer both ways. Tonkin Highway on the brakes southbound before Roe Highway. In Henderson, Coburn Road, active southbound after Gemma Road. 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This is Peter with latest time saver traffic.
1: 6AX 4-day forecast. Whatever the weather, Soil Solver has your soil sorted.
2: Severe weather warning for Perth today, with heavy winds and rainfall expected to begin this afternoon, top of 21. Conditions continuing tomorrow, more wind and rain across the day, another top of 21. Showers and a thunderstorm on Monday, windy conditions remaining, max of 19. Then more showers for Tuesday, wind easing into the evening, another top of 19.
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Yes, George Michael. Remember that? Careless Whisper. This is where we jog a few memories of the great classic favorites we play for you on Forever Classic 6IX. Michelle McKenzie of Double View, Violet Henderson of Como, Murray Blofwich of Averley, Aldo Rocantini of Lansdale, and Yasmin Lorenz of Eden Hill are all in the draw. I'll be doing that just before we leave you at 12 today to see who's going to be going to Sandalford Winery. There's a winner from Virgo. Why you-

0: Hey, good to have you with us on Forever Classic 6IX Virgo until 12 today. Thanks to G.A. 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Give him a call. 9475-1500 is the number. Little River Band, help is on its way. Speaking of that, I hear the number of people who are donating their organs when they die apparently has increased some 72%, which is fantastic. So I got inspired, called up the WA Uni and offered to leave my body to science when I die. Well, they knocked me back. They suggested I might try leaving mine to science fiction.
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0: Yes, don't miss that opportunity. Whatever you do, Tuesday's the day to join Nat and Westo on Forever Classic 6IX and find out more. Something else you shouldn't ignore. We talked to the Bureau of Meteorology this morning, and they said there is some wild weather on the way. 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

0: Hey, looking for the big hits from the 60s, 70s and 80s? You've come to the right place. Burn Show on Forever Classic 6IX. Like that one from Bruce Hornsby, The Way It Is. I tell you, the way it is these days, now, some exercise gyms, I notice, are staying open 24 hours. But doctors warn it might not be a good idea to exercise late at night. They say if you exercise when you should be sleeping, that is unhealthy. So, finally, my routine sounds like a good idea. You should go to sleep when you should be exercising. It must be extra healthy.
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5: Severe weather warnings for Perth today. Top of 21 from the Capital Radio 6IX newsroom. Good morning, I'm James Wybrow. Police are appealing for witnesses to a major crash in Welshpool last night, which killed a 21-year-old man. Investigators say about quarter to 11, a grey Hyundai i30 was travelling east along a wrong road near Colonel Road when the driver lost control and collided with a tree. He sadly died at the scene, while his passenger, a 20-year-old woman, is being treated at Royal Perth Hospital for serious injuries. Anyone with information is urged to contact Crime Stoppers. In other news, WA's Energy Minister has urged the Electrical Trades Union and BHP to bargain in good faith. The ETU has been calling for better pay and conditions for several months, and workers at the mining giant's Key Pilbara port could soon go on strike. Amber Jade Sanderson says both parties need to return to the bargaining table.
6: We know that when everyone, employers, unions, workforce, sit down and work through these negotiations in good faith, you get the best outcome. So I urge everyone to bargain in good faith.
5: BHP says its main focus remains on reaching an outcome that maintains industry-leading pay and conditions. In the event of union disruptions, BHP says strong contingency plans are in place. And Pinjarra could be receiving a new supermarket and fast food outlet. Jeff Tyler reports.
7: State planners have approved a development for an Aldi supermarket and a McDonald's with a $9 million price tag. The proposal was approved by the Metro Outer Development Assessment Panel for the southern side of Pinjarra Road between Murray and George Streets. It faced 18 amendments, now with inclusions for signage, landscaping, pedestrian movements and facade design modification. Jeff Tyler, Capital Radio News.
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5: The Dockers are in Brisbane to face the reigning Premier Lions this afternoon. Captain Alex Pearce has returned to replace Oscar McDonald. Fremantle have won 10 straight games, while the Lions have lost their last two. Coach Justin Longmuir says they're still a formidable opponent.
9: They've been in the last three grand finals, so they've got a lot right in their game. A lot of people talk about their back half ball movement, and yep, they got us with that with uncontested marks last year, so we've focused a bit on that, but they've got so many other strengths to their game. You know, strong forward half game, strong centre bounce game. Yeah, it's going to be a good challenge for us.
5: First ball up at quarter past two, and Alex de Minaur and Novak Djokovic have both been eliminated from the French Open in the third round. The Australian star was beaten by Czech powerhouse Jakub Mensik, while Djokovic went down to his Brazilian opponent. De Minaur says he's disappointed with the outcome.
10: Missed opportunity, foot off the gas, I let him back into the match.
5: That's the latest 6IX News update. I'm James Wybrow from the Capital Radio Newsroom.
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11: It's JB Hi-Fi's crazy weekend sale with prices smashed, like $50 off a Nintendo Switch 2, now $649, only at JB this weekend. Tonkin Highway on the brakes both ways at Hal Road, Roe Highway heavy northbound from Great Eastern Highway bypass to Clayton Street. In Henderson, Coburn Road active southbound up to Gemma Road. All the other majors are looking good. 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
4: 6IX 4-day forecast.
8: Whatever the weather, Soil Solver has your soil sorted.
5: severe weather warning for Perth today, with heavy winds and rainfall expected to begin this afternoon. Top of 21. Conditions continuing tomorrow, more wind and rain across the day, another top of 21. Showers and a thunderstorm on Monday, windy conditions remaining, max of 19. Then more showers for Tuesday, wind easing into the evening, another top of 19.
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0: Yeah, can't believe it. We're into the final hour of the Virgo Show on this Saturday morning on Forever Classic, 6IX. We've got more opportunities to be a winner. Sandalford Winery, you could be lunching there or dining. Stand by for your cue to call. And also got some movie passes to give away as well. This is the place to be.

0: Yeah, that's what we do here. Saturday mornings with Virgil and Forever Classic 6AX. Thanks to my good mates at ABBA Caravans, WA's premier caravan business. Taking care of business. Troy was doing just that during the week. Now, I popped around to say hi. Now, far be it for me to suggest that he's cheap or anything, but I went over and he was removing all the wallpaper from his apartment. I said, oh, what are you doing, mate? You're putting up a new pattern or something? He said, no, I'm moving to a new apartment.
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0: 6IX. 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

Fine Young Cannibals with Virgo and Forever Classic 6IX. So is Jan Pierce of Darch, Tracy Dowling of High Wycombe, Todd Preston of Waterford, and Peter Lummy of Yokine. All in the draw. We'll be doing it very shortly, just before I go at 11 o'clock. Could be off to Sandalford.

good to have you with us on Forever Classic 6IX. T-Rex there, glam rock band from England. Had a few hits through the 70s, including that one, Get It On. Mark Bolan was the lead singer. He tragically died in a car crash in 77 at the tender age of just 30 years old. Get It On. Speaking of things on, I had to have a bit of a checkup this week. The doctor hooked me up to the state-of-the-art all-electronic diagnostic computer. According to it, I have a software problem. Read into that what you will.

0: Yes, Elton John, I'm Still Standing. And people think that's kind of amazing. I just remembered, it's my birthday next Thursday.
1: It is, it is.
0: Another year's going to flash by. I won't tell you how many. Yeah, it's been too many. We've got a double pass to give away before I leave you today to go see Masters of the Universe. You'll enjoy that. And also we'll be drawing the winner of my Sandleford getaway, dinner for two lucky folk, or lunch, at Sandleford Restaurant. So stick around. 6IX.
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0: Particularly westerly winds. It's the west-facing towns and locations that will be impacted the most. Initially, the Saturday evening, it'll be right up the west coast to Geraldton area. But during the Sunday night, it's more from Launceland southwards along the west coast, which will probably see the most significant winds.
1: DFES is reminding people to lock down outdoor items which could become airborne and to prepare homes for damaging winds. In other news, the Fair Work Commission says an increase in dismissal claims is being driven by applicants using AI. The Commission is on track to record an unprecedented number of claims this financial year. The organisation claims its workload has increased by 70% in the past 3 years. Closer to home, WA Health is urging vigilance after 7 new cases of Mpox were detected in the past week. The total for the year so far is 22, matching previous yearly highs. The virus causes mild illness, including a rash and fever, and spreads mainly through male-to-male sexual contact. And double demerits are in place for the WA Day long weekend. Anyone caught not wearing a seatbelt is facing a penalty of 8 demerit points and a fine of more than $500. People spotted using their mobile phones will cop upwards of 6 demerits and a fine of up to $1,000. Road Policing Superintendent Michael Della Costa says there will be a large police presence on the roads this weekend.
2: The public can expect the police to be anywhere, anytime. It's not just your traditional roads that we're going to be focused on. We use intelligence to deploy our people everywhere so they can expect to be surprised if they think they're going to avoid detection. This is not about giving fines and raising revenue. It's about preventing dangerous behaviour and protecting lives on our roads.
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1: Geelong coach Chris Scott is in no doubt Ollie Dempsey's controversial non-goal was the wrong decision, but in no way did it cost the Cats in last night's thriller against Carlton at the MCG, the Blues home by just 4 points. That makes it 3 wins from 3 starts under standing coach Josh Fraser. Scott says they were beaten by a smarter side.
4: A smart AFL watcher, but you hadn't seen anything this year, you sort of come to this game and go, oh, they're a pretty good team and it's a tight tussle.
1: Fremantle take on the Lions at 2:15 at the Gabba today. That's the latest 6IX News update. I'm James Wybrow from the Capital Radio Newsroom.
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6: 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North on the Kwinana, slowing Akersall Road to Rowley Road. Grain Farmer Freeway travelling well. In North Fremantle, busy Queen Victoria Street northbound at Stirling Highway, Tideman Road eastbound at Stirling Highway, and in East Fremantle, Canning Highway on the brakes both ways at Stirling Highway. Catch all the soccer action on Paramount Plus when the CommBank Socceroos take on Mexico tomorrow from 9:30 a.m. Live and exclusive only on Paramount Plus. 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
5: 6AX 4-day forecast.
3: Whatever the weather, Soil Solver has your soil sorted.
1: Severe weather warning for Perth today, with heavy winds and rainfall expected to begin this afternoon, top of 21. Conditions continuing tomorrow, more wind and rain across the day, another top of 21. Showers and a thunderstorm on Monday, windy conditions remaining, max of 19. Then more showers for Tuesday, wind easing into the evening, another top of 19.
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7: Forever Classic, 6AX. Okay, here's another chance to be a winner with yours truly. Our good mates at Sony Pictures have given me a double pass to go see Masters of the Universe. This is a blockbuster movie coming to town. If you'd like to be my guest, we'll take call number 5-9484-1080 now.

0: We just keep rolling out, don't we? All those biggies from back a bit. There's another one from Fleetwood Mac and Don't Stop. Good to have you with us on Forever Classic 6AX. We don't stop giving you an opportunity to be a winner. Percy Ryder of Bellevue has joined the list. Percy's off to see Masters of the Universe. Percy, you'll enjoy this flick. Opens on June 4 at a cinema near you. And we thank our good mates at Sony Pictures for those doubles that we've given away throughout the show today.
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0: Yes, well, the weather this weekend's going to play a big part in what's doing, particularly on outdoor activities. But the Fremantle WA Day Festival is on Monday from 11 a.m. to 6 p.m. at Fishing Boat Harbour. This is Frio's free WA Day celebrations. It'll feature a fantastic program of live entertainment, cultural experiences, and family-friendly activities as well. Yep, there'll be highlights, include a First Nations corroboree, a 50-metre dragon dance, a feast of food offerings from local eateries, cooking workshops, and interactive kids zone as well, and a fire-fueled sunset performance on Bathers Beach to close out the day. Let's hope the weather holds off for the Fremantle WA Festival on Monday. The Pinjarra Festival is on today at the Edenvale Heritage Precinct. 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It's a free community get-together for families and anyone who likes live music and socialising. 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The 50th anniversary celebration of Pink Floyd's Dark Side of the Moon returns for the last time to the SciTech Planetarium by popular demand. 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And something else that's coming to town, the unbelievable 80s sensation Footloose, the musical, touring Australia and will be at the Regal Theatre. The production features an all-Aussie cast that will bring high energy to this production. Yep, great movie. That four-time award-winning nominated musical became a cultural phenomenon, capturing the hearts of millions with its powerful story. Footloosethemusical.com is the place to head for it. Make sure you get your tickets. That's what's doing around Perth. Thanks to our good mates at Reading Cinemas. Just log on readingcinemas.com and find out what the latest releases are and don't miss them.

0: Yeah, Michael Jackson, it's Black or White. This is where they get together, the songs you grew up with. Forever Classic 6IX with Virgo. Running out of time. We go at 12 today. I just thought I might pass this on. I had a weird dream last night. I was on a strange planet with a race of advanced humanoids who'd solved all the problems that plague us today. No pollution. They'd abolished war. They'd cured pandemics. And they'd all written an IKEA flat pack instruction book that you can understand.
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0: Hey, I tell you, the Bureau warning us there's some wild weather on the way, including some winds and very heavy rain as well. So any block drains happening this weekend, you will need a plumber. 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

0: Yeah, that's Blondie with Deborah Harry out front, and one way or another. A lot of people say that. One way or another, I'm going to be a winner with Burjo on Forever Classic 6AX. Well, somebody is about to be. All those folk who were lucky enough to get through when we asked them to call to enjoy the hospitality, fine wine and food at Sandleford Restaurant. We took a lot of calls this morning. They're in the drawer. Guess who's in charge? Troy. Are you ready?
1: I'm ready. Right. I'm ready.
0: Yes, well, people will be hanging on with anticipation on your very sturdy, which finger to use? Which is the forefinger? Is it the one that...
1: Yeah, that one.
0: You got no idea, do you? Just one of the ten. You've got ten, haven't you?
1: One of my thumbs.
0: Yeah, okay. Right. Okay, so everyone out of the computer. Yep. Somebody's going to be the winner right now. Are you ready?
1: I'm ready.
0: Push away.
2: Hello, Maria speaking.
0: Maria Bristow of Padbury. This is John Burgess calling from Forever Classic 6IX. What do you mean, no?
2: You know, that's fantastic.
0: Well, wait a minute. I haven't told you what I'm calling yet.
2: Okay, sorry.
0: I might have just been calling to see if you're going okay, you know, not worried about the wind and the rain and everything. No, I'm kidding. I'm calling you about this opportunity to go for lunch or dinner at Sandleford Winery. What a beautiful time that will be for you, Maria.
2: Oh, Burjo, thank you very much. I have been there a few times and it's a beautiful place. I really appreciate it. Thank you so much.
0: Not a problem. Now, Maria, the big question is... Who are you taking?
2: Is it for two?
0: Yes.
2: Special friend. Mind you, I have about 50 of them, so yes. I will have to pick.
0: All right, now. All right. It's going to be a bun fight.
2: Thank you so much, Virgo. I really appreciate it.
0: No worries, Maria. It's our pleasure. So you're going to enjoy that lunch or dinner to the value of $150 at Sandleford Restaurant, the award-winning restaurant in the beautiful Swan Valley. It's yours. Good on you.
2: Fantastic. Thank you.
0: Maria Bristow of Padbury, another winner with Burjo on Forever Classics 6IX. Yeah, well, Maria's going to have one friend. The other 49 are going to smudge her if she doesn't pick them. Maria Bristow, another winner with Burjo. Hey, listen, if you missed out today, don't despair. We'll do the whole thing again tomorrow with Sunday Mornings with Burjo on Forever Classics 6IX.

0: Yes, Gloria Gaynor, I Will Survive. I have you survive this weekend. It's going to be pretty awful weather-wise by all reports from our mates at the Bureau. So please take care. Drive carefully. A little less pressure on the go pedal will certainly be in order if the roads are wet and slippery. So hope everything goes okay and you got everything battened down because the wind's apparently going to be pretty wild. One of those weekends, Troy,
1: it
0: hey?
1: It is, yeah, unfortunately, but yeah. So,
0: thank you very much for today.
1: Thank you, mate.
0: Look forward to doing it again tomorrow.
1: Bet we will.
0: Okay. But I suggest the way in tomorrow, the best way would do the backstroke.
1: Yes. Possibly. Need a bigger boat on the way in tomorrow.
0: If you enjoyed the show today, folks, would you please tell your friends if you're in any way offended? Tell everybody.
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4: A severe weather warning for Perth today, top of 21 degrees. From the Capital Radio 6IX newsroom, good afternoon, I'm James Wybrow. The Department of Fire and Emergency Services is urging people to prepare for intense weather with a strong system set to cross the central west coast this evening. There's the potential for flooding around the Swan River and the west coast could see wind gusts up to 125 kilometres an hour. DFES Deputy Commissioner Paul Carr says people should make final preparations before the system arrives.
5: Ensure loose objects such as tarpaulins, bins, patio furniture and even sheds are actually locked down so they do not become airborne. Make those minor repairs to properties. Trim overhead branches that may come down. There will be significant wind. The opportunity is to get that done earlier before the wind actually kicks in.
4: Overseas, a two-hour meeting has been held between the US President and his advisers regarding the potential Iran peace agreement. Donald Trump has not yet announced whether his country will move forward with the proposed deal to extend the ceasefire. An Iranian spokesperson says nothing has been finalised on their end.
6: As I speak to you now, the exchange of messages is continuing, but an understanding has not been finalised. Regarding other points that have been mentioned, including the nuclear issue, I stress again that at this stage, we are focused on ending the war.
4: And a Perth woman convicted of 23 counts of animal cruelty has been banned from ever breeding dogs again. Jeff Tyler with more.
7: 50 sick animals were found at a property in Southern River in 2024, which was running as a Pomeranian puppy breeding operation. As well as a lifetime ban, the 67-year-old has also been handed a suspended 12-month jail sentence and will need to pay nearly $65,000 in costs. The woman's 34-year-old son was fined more than $90,000 last year over the same matter. Jeff Tyler, Capital Radio News.
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4: Brisbane skipper Harris Andrews looms as a key player in the Dockers' clash with the Lions at the Gabba this afternoon. Fremantle have used Patrick Voss on their opponent's best defenders to success in recent weeks. Coach Justin Longmuir says he won't rule out doing the same again.
8: Yeah, we probably went to that last year and it didn't work as well as we would have liked. Yeah, Harris tends to play on the keys and the best forward of the opposition. So if he goes to JT, we'll just let JT handle that.
4: Captain Alex Pearce will make his return from a knee injury. Oscar McDonald is out. First ball up at 2:15. In today's other matches, Sydney and Richmond are underway while the Bulldogs and Collingwood close out the day's play. That's the latest 6IX News Update. I'm James Wybrow from the Capital Radio Newsroom.
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9: 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Watch out for a breakdown in Woodvale on Woodford's Ave eastbound at the Mitchell Freeway. Centre lane blocked, towing service on site, slow on the approach. On the freeway, is the Mitchell moving well top to tail, heading north on the Quinana, slowing Thomas Road up past Rowley Road. In North Fremantle, Queen of Victoria Street active northbound at Stirling Highway and through East Frio, Canning Highway built up both directions at Stirling Highway. 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This is Peter with latest time saver traffic.
4: A severe weather warning for Perth today, with heavy winds and rainfall expected to begin this afternoon, top of 21. Conditions continuing tomorrow, more wind and rain across the day, another top of 21. Showers and a thunderstorm on Monday, windy conditions remaining, max of 19. Then more showers for Tuesday, wind easing into the evening, another top of 19.
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That's Forever Classic, 6IX, 30-minute music marathon for a Saturday afternoon. Thank you, Berger. Macca siding on board. Hopefully you're managing to stay dry this Saturday afternoon. She is a wet one, and she's going to be a wet one right across this WA Day long weekend. We'll get to some Roxette in minutes. Right now, Bob Seger and Hollywood Nights. Forever Classic, 6IX, 30-minute music marathon, Saturday afternoon.

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Forever Classic, 6IX, 30-minute music marathon. Bit of CCR right after George Harrison. He's got his mind set on you, babe.

0: Richard Marx, Should Have Known Better, Forever Classic, 6AX, wrapping up a 30-minute music marathon for this Saturday afternoon. Hopefully, you're managing to stay dry. It's a very tough task in Perth this weekend with this once-in-every-five-year storm, apparently, that we're having. Perth Now describing it as such. Damaging winds, abnormally high tides, according to the Bureau. She is... Mother Nature is showing her teeth. As we haven't even started winter yet. Can you believe that? Yeah, I know. We're still just a couple of days away from June. This afternoon, showers increasing with a thunderstorm likely as we head towards an overnight low of 13. Thunderstorms and lightning. Very, very frightening tomorrow. 21 degrees the top. Morning showers Monday, clearing a little in the afternoon, a top of 19. Afternoon and evening showers Tuesday with a max of 19 there as well. 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We'll get to some Rolling Stones in minutes. 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

0: Katrina and the Waves, Walking on Sunshine. Ain't no sunshine to be walked here at Forever Classic 6AX, unless you're in our next Superstar Experience location. That's where you might be able to say this guy, the three-time Rock and Roll Hall of Famer, the amazing Eric Clapton, going to be taking over the Windy City, Chicago, this September. You know Chicago. It's laid home to some amazing people over the years. Oprah, Michael Jordan and the Chicago Bulls, Ferris Bueller, the Blues Brothers, to name a few. And this September, possibly you. 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Tickets to see Clapton perform at the absolutely spectacular United Center. Plus, there's also $5,000 spending money up for grabs as well, which is very nice indeed. So how do you give yourself a chance to win? Be listening out for those Eric Clapton in Chicago cutie calls. When you hear them, call a 10 on 9484 1080 gets their name onto our standby list. The first names go on there in the Classic Breakfast with Nat and Westo Tuesday. And then all day while you work, Eric Clapton in Chicago. Another 6AX Superstar Experience. Thanks to Total Air for all things air conditioning. 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

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The Godfather of Soul, Mr. James Brown, is on the way right now. 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

Forever Classic, 6IX, Ross Wilson of Mondo Rock. On his 50 years of hits tour, we're going to be at the iconic Astor Theatre June 12th and the Mandurah Performing Arts Centre Sunday, June 14. Get your tickets right now by going to the Astor Theatre website. I think we might have some to give away very, very soon, so keep an eye on that. Right now, Elvis Presley and his Burning Love, kicking off a 30-minute music marathon.

0: David Bowie, Forever Classic, 6IX, 30-minute music marathon, done and dusted on a Saturday afternoon. Another marathon is going to come your way after 2 o'clock. Hopefully, you're managing to stay relatively dry, and if you are getting soaked, hopefully, you know, you're enjoying it. That's I suppose, all you can hope for, because the rain, she is a-coming, and she is a-coming down very much so over the next few days as well, by the way, as we take a look at your four-day forecast for Park Medical Group, your friendly health destination in Victoria Park, East Victoria Park and Waterford Plaza. Thunderstorm likely this afternoon as we head towards an overnight low of 13 tonight. Thunderstorms and lightning tomorrow, 21 degrees expected, with plenty of rain and wind on the way. Morning showers Monday, clearing a little bit in the arvo with a high of 19, but then Tuesday afternoon and evening showers return with a max of 19 degrees. We'll get on the best thing out of Canada since maple syrup, Mr. Brian Adams, in minutes, Forever Classic 6AX.
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0: of My Love, Forever Classic 6IX. It is Macca with you as we get you through a Saturday afternoon. 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

0: SIX, the Cougar, John Mellencamp, and as we near 2 o'clock. Going to get on some Free very soon. Irene Cara as well. Kick off a 30-minute music marathon. It's on in minutes.
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0: First row of the classic, 6IX. What an iconic riff the Eagles' Life in the Fast Lane is. Apparently, according to guitarist Joe Walsh, it was just something that he warmed up with.
1: I had this lick that I played, and Glenn comes busting in my dressing room and says, "What the hell's that?"
2: I love it, yeah.
1: And I said, "I don't know, it's just this lick I warm up with." He said, "That's an Eagles song, dude."
0: The Eagles, Life in the Fast Lane, a 30-minute music marathon.

Mike and the Mechanics, All I Need Is a Miracle. Purse, Forever Classic, 6IX, wrapping up a 30-minute music marathon for a wet and wild Saturday afternoon. I feel for anybody who decided to go to Rottnest today, because the Indian Ocean, she is pumping with big waves and just getting on that

0: More thunderstorms and lightning and wind and rain tomorrow, 21 degrees. Morning showers for Monday. Should be clearing a little bit in the afternoon with a high of 19, but afternoon and evening showers return Tuesday, a top of 19 degrees there as well. We'll get on some Ben E. King, plus the Silvers are going to give us some Boogie Fever in minutes at Forever Classic 6AX.
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0: Me for a Saturday Arvo. I'm off to go get drenched. Tim Lawden's in from getting drenched. All we hear is and he's got a 30-minute music marathon on the way after three with Her Majesty Queen and Sister Sledge. Enjoy the rest of your Saturday, Perth.
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3: 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My only regret is they had beanies. They've got pom-poms on. And I believe they're children's beanies.
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3: 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Got a whole lot of money that's ready to burn, so get those stakes up higher. 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They're all living the devil may care, and I am just a devil with love to spare. So Viva Las Vegas, Viva Las Vegas. How I wish that there were more than the 24 hours in the day. 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
8: Showers and very windy in Perth today, a top of 21 degrees. From the Capital Radio 6IX newsroom, good morning. I'm Jeff Tyler. Victoria's health authorities remain on high alert after a man returned from an area near Uganda in the Democratic Republic of Congo, which is currently in the grip of an Ebola epidemic, with nearly 1,000 cases reported and more than 200 deaths. He was transferred between two Melbourne hospitals after presenting with symptoms of the disease. Testing has now revealed he is not infected. Meantime, Victoria has also launched a diphtheria booster vaccination program after Australia's worst outbreak in decades, with one death and more than 230 cases recorded in Western Australia, South Australia, Queensland and Northern Territory. Federal Opposition Leader Angus Taylor has vowed to undo Labor's tax break reforms, delivering a key address in Melbourne at the Liberal Party's Federal Council. He also reiterated promises to withdraw net zero commitments, reduce migration numbers and end welfare for non-citizens. Contentious changes to the capital gains tax and negative gearing have now been introduced to Parliament under one bill. Mr Taylor says the Prime Minister has drawn the battle lines with his tax reforms.
9: Anthony Albanese has started a war on aspiration, a war on the very essence of being Australian, a war on the soul of our nation. Friends, we're going to fight like hell and win this war.
8: And there's been emotional scenes in Laos as four more trapped villagers were reunited with loved ones after a harrowing 10 days trapped in a flooded cave. Exhausted miners crawled from the cave entrance one by one, some collapsing from exhaustion and relief.
7: Sports update
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8: In the soccer, there's been a thrilling end to the Champions League final in Budapest, which ran into extra time, PSG narrowly defeating Arsenal 4-3 in a penalty shootout. The Dockers have found themselves a premiership favourites after their 11th consecutive win last night, beating Brisbane in a fiery clash at the Gabba. Lions coach Chris Fagan let fly at his team during the three-quarter time break, later admitting he was pretty frustrated.
10: Probably the most angry I've been at three-quarter time in a long time, I suppose, and just said what I thought.
8: All eyes will be on Perth today, this afternoon, to see how the Bombers respond to the tumultuous week that they've been through. The clash with resurgent Eagles will be interim coach Dean Solomon's first test after Brad Scott's sudden sacking during the week. That's the latest 6iX News update. I'm Jeff Tyler from the Capital Radio Newsroom.
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11: Whatever the weather, Soil Solver has your soil sorted.
8: A severe weather warning for Perth today. Heavy winds and rainfall expected to begin this afternoon, a top of 21 degrees. Tomorrow, showers easing, winds easing, top of 19. Tuesday, showers and a top of 20 degrees. Wednesday, a shower or two and 19.
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5: Showers in Perth today, very windy, a top of 21 degrees. From the Capital Radio 6AX newsroom, good morning, I'm Jeff Tyler. Around 5,000 homes between Gilderton and Dunsborough are without power this morning after copping the beginning of a once-in-a-five-year storm. Cape Naturalist in the southwest has recorded wind gusts of up to 102 k's an hour, with Busselton Airport recording 50 mils of rain since 9 o'clock yesterday morning. In Perth, severe thunderstorms with heavy rain, which may lead to flash flooding, are expected today with wind gusts of up to 60 kilometres an hour. A storm advice alert is in place from Geraldton to Albany. The United States, Australia and the UK have unveiled a new project under the second pillar of the AUKUS agreement. The new initiative will see unmanned underwater drones developed to protect undersea cables and to boost defence capabilities. The announcement was made on the sidelines of the Shangri-La dialogue in Singapore. Australia's Defence Minister Richard Marles says it is a significant development in the AUKUS journey.
6: All of this is the single biggest industrial project in Australia's history. All of this represents the biggest leap in Australia's military capability in more than a century, really since the establishment of the Navy.
5: Four survivors have been rescued from a flooded cave in Laos one day after another one was pulled out. The five men had been trapped for more than a week after becoming stuck while looking for gold. There were emotional scenes as those stuck managed to make their way out. Two other men who were part of the same group remain unaccounted for.
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5: Fremantle recorded their 11th straight win with victory over Brisbane at the Gabba to stay on top of the AFL ladder. Dane Mepham reports.
8: The Dockers had their work cut out for them against the two-time reigning premiers, but once again rose to the challenge. Their three-headed forward line monster causing the damage. Jai Amos booted four goals, while Patrick Voss and Josh Tracy kicked three each as they once again hit triple figures, winning 103-78. Fremantle will have some concern on the injury front. Defender Brennan Cox left the game with a potential knee injury, while midfielder Matthew Johnson also exited late with a hamstring complaint. Dame FM, Perth.
5: Meantime, West Coast will take on Essendon to close out round 12 at Optus Stadium today. The Bombers are playing their first game under caretaker coach Dean Solomon following Brad Scott's axing this week. And that's the latest 6IX News update. I'm Jeff Tyler from the Capital Radio Newsroom.
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7: Whatever the weather, Soil Solver has your soil sorted.
5: A severe weather warning for Perth today. Heavy winds and rainfall expected to begin this afternoon, a top of 21 degrees. Tomorrow, showers easing, winds easing, top of 19. Tuesday, showers and a top of 20 degrees. Wednesday, a shower or two and 19.
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8: Showers, very windy in Perth today, a top of 21 from the Capital Radio 6AX newsroom. Good morning. I'm Jeff Tyler. The Bureau of Meteorology says the worst conditions of WA's once in every 5 years storm are yet to come. Since 9 o'clock yesterday, Perth has seen around 20 mil of rainfall, while in Busselton, there's been more than 50, with the southwest city also recording wind gusts of more than 100 kilometres an hour. Duty forecaster Rebecca Patrick says people in the Midwest down to the Great Southern aren't out of the woods yet.
9: Conditions are expected to get worse later today. So I know there has been some significant winds already this morning, but yeah, that's not over yet. The worst conditions are likely to be from this afternoon and overnight tonight.
8: Around 6,000 homes are without power as a result of the damaging conditions. The US, UK and Australia will develop underwater drones as part of the trilateral AUKUS agreement. The uncrewed undersea vehicles are the first signature project under the second pillar of the pact. The announcement was made at a summit in Singapore amid claims of slow progress on the deal's projects. US Defence Secretary Pete Hegseth says his country remains committed to the agreement.
10: The United States, as we've said from the beginning, and we think the review we undertook only strengthened this partnership, remains committed to the AUKUS partnership and is moving as quickly as possible to enhance our combined submarine presence in the Pacific region.
8: And a Perth suburb is considering stricter curfews for cats, James Wybrow explains.
11: The City of Canning Council unanimously voted to hold a public consultation on whether cats should be restricted to their owners' premises and if the city should implement cat curfews and time restrictions. A submission to the council claimed roaming cats had been an issue in the city for many years, with feral and domestic cats estimated to cause the death of hundreds of birds, mammals, reptiles and amphibians every single year. The state state government is working to amend the existing CAT Act to empower local governments to create their own containment laws. James Wybrow, Capital Radio News.
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8: Fremantle have continued their record-breaking run, taking down the reigning premiers Brisbane by 25 points at the Gabba yesterday. It makes it 11 straight wins for the Dockers to keep them a game clear on top of the ladder. Forward Jai Amiss says it was a statement win.
12: Obviously, our goal is to keep on winning. Good contest tonight. We know Brizzy are a really good team, and we knew they would bounce back tonight. But, yeah, we felt for most of the game there, we were right in the contest, got our ball movement right at stages and was able to convert.
8: That's the latest 6IX News update. I'm Jeff Tyler from the Capital Radio Newsroom.
0: 6IX 4-day forecast. Golden Ponds, the oasis in Baldivis.
8: A severe weather warning for Perth today. Heavy winds and rainfall expected to begin this afternoon, a top of 21 degrees. Tomorrow, showers easy.